till September, 'cause music is my best friend. Once you tell her to water the flowers, I want her to remember music is my best friend.

Hate to give the satisfaction asking how you're doing now. How's the castle built of people you pretend to care about? Just what you wanted. Look at you.

cats to back, cause she seems attracted to the man that stands there alone. Yeah, man, you're right.